0: The accused fled the scene in Onehunga in the victim's stolen Volkswagen just after 6 this morning. Police tracked the vehicle to Beachlands and arrested a 20-year-old man without incident. The police watchdog has found an officer used unjustified force during an arrest in Whangarei. The IPCA says strikes to the man's head and face during the 2023 arrest were unjustified after he fled into mangroves. However, it found the use of a police dog to stop him was appropriate. The officer was charged but later acquitted of assault following court trials. Greyhound racing will grind to a halt tomorrow after 2 final race meetings. The transition agency has been travelling across the country to help with lessening the impact. Chief Executive Christine Bennett says people, and in some cases generations, have built their lives around the industry.
1: It's a huge change and it's a massive task for everyone involved, and everyone is doing their best to prepare and to do this the right way.
0: And Prince Harry is facing a hefty legal bill after losing a High Court privacy battle. The Duke of Sussex and his co-claimants, including Sir Elton John and Liz Hurley, sued Associate Newspapers for unlawful information gathering. Their case was dismissed. A 2-day hearing will now decide who pays what in costs, with the Daily Mail publisher claiming it has spent nearly $80 million. And that's news.
2: 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Bringing you the sports news update.
0: In sport, Dame Lydia Ko has been inspired by Ryan Fox as she attempts to win the Women's Open Golf Major for a second time. Ko says she was overwhelmed watching her fellow New Zealander win the Open Championship last week.
3: 10 seconds later, I was just crying. So, I mean, it was emotional for me, so I can only imagine what it was like for him.
0: Ko tees off at 7:42 tonight. Auckland FC have hired Pedro Moreira as their new head coach. The 51-year-old from Portugal replaces Steve Corica, who departed after winning the A-League last season. Moreira has been an assistant at European clubs Porto and Roma, and most recently worked in the Uzbekistan Super League. And New Zealand sits 9th on the medal table after 6 days of the Commonwealth Games in Glasgow. They've collected 14 medals so far, 3 gold, 7 silver and 4 bronze, with the promise of more tomorrow. The track cycling team begins their campaign tonight, while shot putter Tom Walsh, para sprinter Anna Grimaldi and weightlifter David Leti all go for gold tomorrow morning. That's sport. I'm Heather McCarron.
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5: For Rotorua, fine at times with lots of cloud on and off through the day as well. Light northerly winds, got rain late tonight, a high of 14 down to a low of 7. Showers and fine spells tomorrow, it's a bit cooler. For Tauranga, fine at times, lots of sunny patches but lots of cloud through the day as well. Light northerly winds, rain late in the evening, a high of 16 down to 9. Clearing tomorrow, fine and cloudy in 16. For Taupo, a mostly cloudy one today, just some sunny patches on and off through the day. Northerlies pick up later with rain late tonight, a high of 13 down to 7. Showers and fine spells tomorrow and 12 degrees. For Whakatane, fine at times on what's a mostly cloudy one today. It builds later on with rain in the evening. Light northwesters, a high of 16 down to 11. Clearing tomorrow, fine and sunny and 16.
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2: Kaiateahi. Which, actually you can translate this one, means food of the fire.
3: Food of the fire.
2: And it pretty much means that's all they're good for. Yeah, you might as well chuck them in the fire. So it is actually a bit of a curse, bit of a kofete, so be very careful when you're using it. And I suppose an expression in English that'd be the same as kaiateahi would be, what do you think?
3: I think through different levels of severity, you can be like, oh, tits on the ball. You know, for a easy go, but you know, there can be worse, you know.
2: Kaiateahi.
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6: 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Painga whāwhā, or aperira, is the kupu Māori for April. 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
1: Kaiateahi. Which, actually you can translate this one, means food of the fire.
2: Food of the fire.
1: And it pretty much means that's all they're good for. Yeah, might as well chuck them in the fire. So it is actually a bit of a curse, bit of a kofete. So be very careful when you're using it. And I suppose an expression in English that'd be the same as kaiateahi would be, what do you think?
2: I think through different levels of severity, you can be like, oh, tits on a ball. You know, for a easy go, but you know, there can be worse, you know.
1: You're... Yeah. Kaiateahi.
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7: Kia ora e te whānau. Today we look at the days of the week. Rā pare o taite is the kupu Māori for Thursday. Rā pare o taite. Thursday.
5: He reo kōrero, he reo ora.
8: A spoken language is a living language.
9: 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Now, the latest news.
10: Good afternoon. In this update, Business NZ is happily waving goodbye to the old Holidays Act. A major overhaul of employment laws passed its final reading in Parliament last night. Chief Executive Catherine Rich says the previous act was almost impossible to apply correctly.
11: It's cost employers hundreds of millions of dollars to put it right. And it's also meant that many workers just haven't got the pay they're entitled to.
10: Leave will be accrued in hours, not days, and can be used by workers from day one in the job. Auckland's Watercare has unveiled its largest ever infrastructure investment program. The $15.2 billion plan includes more than 1,000 projects, from renewing ageing pipes to building new water treatment plants. Spokesperson Mark Crowell.
12: We're building a large 50 megalitre a day reservoir and a 50 kilometre pipeline up to South Auckland. So that provides both water security for Auckland and resilience.
10: A two-vehicle crash has closed a section of State Highway 2 south of Hastings. It's happened at Te Hoke, leaving one person with serious injuries. The northbound lane is blocked. And China's ambassador in Wellington appears to have weighed in over an outburst by Winston Peters in the House yesterday. During a debate, the foreign minister launched a tirade against Green MP Lawrence Junan, suggesting he should go back to his own country. In a social media post, the ambassador indicated New Zealand's domestic policies were not China's concern, but said, quote, "Sometimes a statement says more about the person that makes it than anything or anybody else." And that's news.
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10: In sport, the Breakers have confirmed another import for the next Australian NBL season. 2-metre-tall wing Josiah Jordan-James will join the Auckland-based basketball club from the Israeli Premier League. The 25-year-old American spent 5 years at the University of Tennessee and has played in the NBA G League. Auckland FC have hired Pedro Moreira as the new head coach. The 51-year-old from Portugal replaces Steve Corica, who departed after winning the A-League last season. Moideya has been an assistant at European clubs Porto and Roma and most recently worked in Uzbekistan Super League. And staying with football, a major shake-up to the national scene. New Zealand football's announced a new format that has 12 men's and 10 women's teams competing in a double-round league over winter. There'll be club-based sides drawn from the existing regional competitions. It will also include promotion relegation to provide an aspirational pathway for lower league teams who don't make the inaugural cut. And that's sport. I'm Heather McCarron.
9: 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From start to finish, they will handle the whole process. They're also handling the latest weather update.
13: Porotorua, a bit of cloud throughout the rest of the day with northerlies, some rain setting in tonight and we drop to a low of 7. It should ease to showers by tomorrow morning with westerlies and a high of 13. Porotorua, it's mostly fine with light northerlies for the rest of the day, some rain setting in overnight and we drop to a low of 9. But it should clear by tomorrow with fine and cloudy spells and a high of 16. Porotorua, a bit of cloud throughout the rest of the day with light northerlies, some rain setting in tonight and we drop to a low of 7. It should ease to showers by tomorrow morning and we're expecting a high of 12. For Whakatane, a bit of cloud throughout the rest of the day with light northerlies, some rain setting in tonight and we drop to a low of 11. But it should clear by tomorrow. We're expecting a fine day with a high of 16.
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9: The artists you know are right here. The Heat. Turn it up.

0: step aboard the Lakeland Queen for a unique New Zealand cruise experience, embracing the spirit of Manaakitanga and the immersive beauty and culture of Rotorua. The Lakeland Queen, bringing you the latest news update.
1: Good afternoon. In this update, Business NZ is celebrating new holiday laws as a win for employers and employees. The Employment Leave Bill has passed its final reading, bringing changes to the way leave is accrued. Chief Executive Catherine Rich says it will be more reliable for both parties.
2: For employers, certainty and simplicity. One rate, clearer rules and fewer costly mistakes. And for workers, it means leave from day one, no more waiting 6 to 12 months.
1: More than 1,000 water infrastructure projects are planned across Auckland over the next decade. Watercare is investing $15.2 billion to help improve water security. Spokesperson Mark Kroll says the network is in need of a major overhaul.
3: There has been significant underinvestment. We've identified that we need to fix that. We're putting aside money to invest in renewals and upgrades of the existing infrastructure.
1: The US military says it has begun launching strikes against Iran. A post on X from Central Command says the move is in response to yesterday's attempted attacks on American forces in the Middle East. The New Zealand Blood Service has officially opened its new blood bank in Wellington. The facility at Wellington Regional Hospital is more than three times larger than the previous site. And a massive hooray for the owners of Peppa Pig. Hasbro has successfully sued the Vietnamese company behind animated character Wolfu for copyright infringement. S-Connect has been ordered to take down its videos from all platforms, including YouTube. A High Court judge in London says the use of audio clips illegally copied from Peppa Pig was prolific and long-standing. And that's news.
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1: In sport, two injury concerns for the Silver Ferns ahead of their final game at the Commonwealth Games in Glasgow tomorrow morning. Georgia Heffernan left today's win over Wales with an ankle issue, while Catherine Hall looked to suffer a significant knee injury. Captain Karen Berger told Sky Sports they have their fingers crossed.
4: Yeah, hopefully it's not too bad, but when one goes down, the rest of us feel it really hard. So we'll just focus on what we need to do as a team, how we can support her, and hopefully it's not too bad news.
1: A-League football champions Auckland FC have announced their new head coach for the upcoming title defence. Portuguese coach Pedro Moreira takes over from Steve Corica, the 51-year-old most recently coach in the Uzbekistan Super League, having previously been an assistant coach at several European teams, including Roma and Porto. And the 50th season of rugby's National Provincial Championship begins tonight in Hamilton. Waikato host Bay of Plenty, the inaugural NPC winners in 1976 from 10 past 7. That's sport. I'm Heather McCarron.
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5: For Rotorua, a bit of cloud throughout the rest of the day with northerlies, some rain setting in tonight and we drop to a low of 7. It should ease to showers by tomorrow morning with westerlies and a high of 13. For Tauranga, it's mostly fine with light northerlies for the rest of the day, some rain setting in overnight and we drop to a low of 9. But it should clear by tomorrow with fine and cloudy spells and a high of 16. For Taupō, a bit of cloud throughout the rest of the day with light northerlies, some rain setting in tonight and we drop to a low of 7. It should ease to showers by tomorrow morning and we're expecting a high of 12. For Whakatane, a bit of cloud throughout the rest of the day with light northerlies, some rain setting in tonight and we drop to a low of 11. But it should clear by tomorrow. We're expecting a fine day with a high of 16.

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1: The Heat.
2: Well, you know this one goes. It's Robin Thicke. Alongside Mr. Lover.

0: take in the stunning scenery of Ohinemutu, Makoya Island, and Sulphur Point while enjoying a buffet-style and a la carte meal. For more info, head to lakelandqueen.com. Now, your news update.
1: Good afternoon. In this update, the government's refusal to ban public fireworks sales has disappointed animal welfare advocates. A petitions committee recommendation has been refused despite more than 90,000 signatures. Dr. Rob Mills from the NZ Veterinary Association says it's disheartening.
2: They cause fright, they cause panic amongst the animals. It's a time of year that we dread. We just know we will be seeing injuries.
1: Rotorua police have busted a large commercial-scale cannabis operation. They say they've shut down 14 grow houses, removing up to $6.5 million worth of cannabis from the black market. 16 Vietnamese nationals have been arrested and 5 residential properties seized. The police operation follows a 6-month joint investigation between them and Immigration New Zealand officers. The findings of an external review into the Mount landslide tragedy will be publicly released by August 21st. The review was commissioned by the Tauranga Mayor and councillors and is due to be completed tomorrow. It's separate from the government inquiry. And it's a tough job, but someone's got to do it. Judging for this year's New Zealand Bakel Supreme Pie Awards is underway, with the winners to be announced on Tuesday. About 5,000 pies are being tasted. Chief Judge Ian Moore says among them is a horse meat entry.
3: It's a pretty unusual thing to say horse. I've never tried horse as a pie, but it is now being placed in there as part of the gourmet meat this year.
1: And that's news.
0: 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Bringing you the sports news update.
1: In sports, a couple of injury concerns for the Silver Ferns as they head towards the semi-finals at the Commonwealth Games in Glasgow. Georgia Heffernan left today's win over Wales with an ankle issue, while Catherine Hall looked to suffer a significant knee injury. The Silver Ferns are already in the semi-finals. There's one more group game against the winless Trinidad and Tobago before the playoffs. The cycling program begins this evening. Reports across the Tasman are linking injury-plagued Warriors back Rocco Berry with the Melbourne Storm. News Corp is reporting that Berry has undergone a medical exam in Melbourne in a move that could be made official in the coming weeks. Berry's been spending plenty of time on the sidelines. A-League football champions Auckland FC have announced their new head coach. Portuguese coach Pedro Moreira takes over from Steve Corica. And the 50th season of rugby's National Provincial Championship begins this evening in Hamilton from 10 past 7. Waikato host Bay of Plenty, who won the first title in 1976. That's sport. I'm Heather McCarron.
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5: For Tauranga, it's mostly fine with light northerlies for the rest of the day. Some rain setting in overnight and we drop to a low of 9. But it should clear by tomorrow with fine and cloudy spells and a high of 16. For Rotorua, a bit of cloud throughout the rest of the day with northerlies. Some rain setting in tonight and we drop to a low of 7. It should ease to showers by tomorrow morning with westerlies and a high of 13. For Whakatane, a bit of cloud throughout the rest of the day with light northerlies. Some rain setting in tonight and we drop to a low of 11. But it should clear by tomorrow. We're expecting a fine day with a high of 16. For Taupō, a bit of cloud throughout the rest of the day with light northerlies. Some rain setting in tonight and we drop to a low of 7. It should ease to showers by tomorrow morning and we're expecting a high of 12.
6: 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Hey, this is Janet Jackson.
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Ai, ai, Marie. Kia ora ana and a welcome back to the Heat FM, keeping you company this afternoon from 3pm to 7pm with your host, Ha Pai Rere. Now, e te whanau coming up on today's show, as you know, that's right, it is our Throwback Thursday, so stay tuned for my time machine, that's right. Also, we're catching up with Mayor of Rotorua, Tanya Tapsell, this afternoon around about 5 o'clock tonight. So, utonu mai, stay tuned for that kōrero. We are touching base on the strategic Te Aroa 2050 plan with Te Tatau o Te Aroa, and you know what to expect from that. Also, we'll be talking about the amalgamation and whether or not we are. Wow. I could tell you now, we're not going to emerge with any other councils around Varohe. We're just going to stand on our own. But Tanya Tapsell will talk more about that throughout today's show. So, utone mai I te iwi. We've got Don't Matter to Me. Nā Drake, te waiatai whaiake nei. Hey.

Chanel na Tyler coming through on the Heat FM this afternoon at 23 minutes past three. I hope you've secured the tamariki and they're just as happy today. Yeah, that's something me and my daughter are working with at the moment. We're not morning people, no, but I would like to change that and encourage smiling in the morning. I also was telling my brother yesterday, we need to normalise saying the word I love you. Yeah, that's right. Say it to your whānau, your parents, your tamariki, because that word should be normalised. Like back in my dad's time, I love you was not so much a word they heard all the time. So normalise that at the iwi. We've got Kyla Greening on the way with your company right here on The Heat.

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3: Kia ora te whānau. Here is Ngā Rerenga Kupu o te Rā, Māori phrase a day. Today, we look at ngā whanaungatanga, relationships. 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You can reply with, E rua rā. 2 days. E rua wiki. 2 weeks. E rua tau. 2 years. Ngā rerenga kupu o te rā. Māori phrase a day.
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3: 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Today we look at the days of the week. Rāpare o Taite is the kupu Māori for Thursday. Rāpare o Taite. Thursday.
1: He reo kōrero, he reo ora.
4: A spoken language is a living language.

Yeah, we have a giveaway. Yeah. Oh, did you like that one, Tiwi? That was a new remix from Hapai Dede. Here we are now. Speaking of giveaways, Te Aro FM has a giveaway at the moment. You could be in to win two tickets to go to Shefu, 17th of October here at the Sir Howard Morrison Centre. So if you want to get amongst it, Te Iwi, all you have to do is comment who you're going to take and make sure you're liking Te Aro FM. It's as simple as that, and you could be in to win a ticket, well, times two, two tickets to head over to Shefu, 17th of October. Now let's get back into some more music. Keith Murray with Nobody Do It Better.

Mauri ora e te whanau. Welcome back to the Heating FM, keeping you company from 3pm to 7pm tonight. Now let's dive into our maramataka for today. We're at the phase of Rākau Nui, a phase of the highest energy. Now the moon is full, making it an excellent day for planting kai and fishing. And this is the peak energy time of the month, e te iwi, which means, yeah, everything is amplified. And make sure you act on those goals and aspirations. That's right, e te iwi, keep pushing. Mahi a te mahi. Hewe, we've got some more waiata on the way. Ira Starr with Where Do We Go? You

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1: He reo Māori.
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3: Kia ora te whānau. Here is Ngā Rerenga Kupu o te Rā, Māori phrase a day. Today, we look at ngā whanaungatanga, relationships. If someone asks, Ehia te roa e piri ana. How long have you been together? You can reply with, E rua rā, 2 days. E rua wiki, 2 weeks. E rua tau, 2 years. Ngā Rerenga Kupu o te Rā, Māori phrase a day.
1: He reo kōrero, he reo ora.
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1: He reo Māori.
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1: He reo rangatira.
3: Kia ora te whānau. Today, we look at months of the year. Paenga whāwhā, or aperira, is the kupu Māori for April. Paenga whāwhā, or aperira, April.
1: He reo kōrero, he reo ora.
4: A spoken language is a living language.
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6: Good afternoon. In this update, the Veterinary Association is continuing to push for a ban on public fireworks sales after the government rejected the idea. More than 90,000 people signed a petition calling for change. Spokesperson Dr. Rob Mills says private fireworks have caused too many injuries.
7: Horses that have bolted through fences and have cut legs. I know of a dog that got such a fright it ran out and it was hit by an automobile.
6: Winston Peters has pushed back at comments made by China's ambassador in Wellington. The foreign minister says no amount of pearl clutching and faux outrage will change the point he made in the House yesterday, during which he suggested Lawrence Xu Nan should go back to his own country after he was heckled by the Green MP. His words have prompted a pointed social media post by the ambassador and have also sparked outrage from other MPs. The government has unveiled a Ministry for Regulation report on making residential solar energy more accessible. Recommendations include lowering compliance costs, reduced delays in approvals, and the use of plug-in solar. Regulation Minister David Seymour says they found that in some cases, installing a small-scale solar system involved up to 6 separate sign-offs and 5 site visits from 4 different entities. And judging is underway for this year's New Zealand Bakel Supreme Pie Awards. About 5,000 entries are vying for honours, with the winners announced on Tuesday. The person with the best job in the country, Chief Judge Ian Moore, says a high-quality pie is always close by.
8: In every town and every city, if you speak to someone, they'll tell you where there's a fantastic pie to be bought.
6: And that's news.
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6: In sport, the start of the much-awaited cycling program highlights the new day at the Commonwealth Games this evening, our time. Also this evening, there'll be lawn bowls, and at the track, the start of the decathlon. New Zealand starts the day in ninth place on the medal table. The Silver Ferns play winless Trinidad and Tobago at 1 tomorrow morning in their final group game. They have already qualified for the semi-finals. The grandson of former Ugandan President Idi Amin saw his bid for Commonwealth boxing gold end in disgrace. Aziz Abdal was disqualified for a headbutt, known ironically as a Glasgow kiss, in his quarterfinal. Idi Amin, a brutal dictator, had famously declared himself the King of Scotland in 1976. And the Warriors may be preparing to lose injury-prone outside back Rocco Berry to the Storm. There are reports across the Tasman that Berry has undergone a medical exam in Melbourne in a move that could be made official in the coming weeks. The NRL weekend kicks off at 10-10 this evening, the Cowboys hosting the Roosters. The Warriors play the Titans late on Saturday afternoon. That's sport. I'm Heather McCarron.
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10: For Tauranga, it's mostly fine with light northerlies for the rest of the day. Some rain sitting in overnight and we drop to a low of 9. But it should clear by tomorrow with fine and cloudy spells and a high of 16. For Rotorua, a bit of cloud throughout the rest of the day with northerlies. Some rain sitting in tonight and we drop to a low of 7. It should ease to showers by tomorrow morning with westerlies and a high of 13. For Whakatane, a bit of cloud throughout the rest of the day with light northerlies. Some rain sitting in tonight and we drop to a low of 11. But it should clear by tomorrow. We're expecting a fine day with a high of 16. For Taupō, a bit of cloud throughout the rest of the day with light northerlies. Some rain sitting in tonight and we drop to a low of 7. It should ease to showers by tomorrow morning and we're expecting a high of 12.
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Aye. Alright, coming up in this hour, as you know, we literally save our 4 o'clock hour for the Commonwealth Game update. So if you haven't kept on track, Epi, I won't give away too much, but I will be diving into where we are at in our gold medals and also on the top charts. Yesterday we were up one. We're at 8th place, so let's see what today has to offer. We've got Sammy J on the way with Not By, But Hey, right here on The Heat.

I'm good. Now, Jelly Roll coming through on the Heat FM this afternoon. And Ete Whanau, if you didn't know, that's right. We do have a giveaway going on at Te Aroha FM currently. Now, we have two tickets to give away to the Shefu, the Shefu concert happening at the Sir Howard Morrison Centre, 17th of October. Now, to enter, all you have to do is... comment who you're going to take to the concert and make sure that you are following Te Aroha FM. It's as simple as that, Ediwi. Now we have Baby Rose on the way with Friends Again right here on The Heat. Turn it up.

0: 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He reo Māori. He reo Māori.
1: He reo rangatira. Kia ora te whānau. Here is Ngā Rerenga Kupu o te Rā, Māori phrase a day. Today, we look at ngā whanaungatanga, relationships. If someone asks, E hia te roa e piri ana? How long have you been together? You can reply with, E rua rā, 2 days. 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Ngā Rerenga Kupu o te Rā, Māori phrase a day.
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1: 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Today we look at the days of the week. Rā pare o taite is the kupu Māori for Thursday. Rā pare o taite. Thursday.
2: He reo kōrero, he reo ora. A spoken language is a living language.
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Be Back from Auntie Janet Jackson, coming through on the Heat FM at 35 minutes past four, or in other words, 25 minutes to the top of our hour, 5 o'clock. And now let's dive into our little Glasgow update. Aye, so currently we've known for the last couple of days that Australia is at top one. Wow! And their medal list has grown to 103 medals. And let's see where Aotearoa is. We are at ninth at the moment with 14 medals, e te whanau. Aye, very close to India, who are currently on 15 medals. But there you have it. We are slowly rising in the ranks. But how aye, again, big mihi out to all our whanau who are over there representing Aotearoa at this time. And hopefully the weather's warm. We've got Danelle Jones on the way. Some TLC in the mix right here on the Heat. Turn it up.

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1: He reo rangatira.
3: Kia ora te whānau. Here is Ngā Rerenga Kupu o te Rā, Māori phrase a day. Today, we look at ngā whanaungatanga, relationships. If someone asks, E hia te roa e piri ana? How long have you been together? You can reply with, E rua rā, 2 days. E rua wiki, 2 weeks. E rua tau, 2 years. Ngā Rerenga Kupu o te Rā, Māori phrase a day.
1: He reo kōrero, he reo ora.
4: A spoken language is a living language.
5: Step aboard the Lakeland Queen for a unique New Zealand cruise experience, embracing the spirit of Manaakitanga and the immersive beauty and culture of Rotorua. The Lakeland Queen, bringing you the latest news update.
6: Good evening. In this update, a person in Palmerston North has tested positive for measles. Health NZ says there is no connection to international travel and no known source of infection, suggesting there may be other cases in the community. The person lives in Palmerston North and spent time in Wellington during Matariki weekend. More details have emerged about the rescue of 2 climbers on Mount Aspiring. Graham Gale from Helicopters Otago says they initially believed they were recovering a body after one of the pair fell 200 metres on Tuesday. Instead, they found him alive.
7: He had obviously had quite significant injuries. As you can imagine, pretty amazing to think that you're going for a deceased person and you've found the person alive.
6: Christopher Luxon is describing Winston Peters' go-back-to-your-own-country remarks as attention-seeking. He made the comments to Green MP Lawrence Shunan during a debate in the House. Nationals leader has condemned Peters' words, while Speaker Jerry Brownlee explained why he didn't interject.
8: In the absence of any point of order on that matter, my judgment was that it was a tit-for-tat situation and the House should not be interrupted.
6: And 16 Vietnamese nationals have been arrested after a commercial-scale cannabis bust in Rotorua. Police have shut down 14 grow houses and removed up to $6.5 million worth of cannabis from the black market. Detective Inspector Lindsay Pilbrow says the scale of the operation is unlike any he's seen before. The 6-month-long investigation was a joint effort between police and Immigration NZ officers. And that's news.
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6: In sport, high hopes for New Zealand's track cycling team at the Commonwealth Games. The action at the Velodrome starts this evening with much expected of the team pursuiters and team sprinters with the medal races tomorrow morning. Also tomorrow morning, Tom Walsh in the men's shot put final. Reports across the Tasman are linking injury-plagued Warriors back Rocco Berry with the Melbourne Storm. News Corp is reporting that Berry has undergone a medical exam in Melbourne in a move that could be made official in the coming weeks. Week 22 of the NRL kicks off this evening at 10-10, the Cowboys hosting the Roosters, and the Warriors take on the Titans late on Saturday afternoon. And this evening, the 50th season of rugby's NPC begins in Hamilton from 10 past 7. Waikato host Bay of Plenty, who won the first title in 1976. And the basketball this evening in Porirua, the NBL eliminator, the Wellington Saints hosting the Otago Nuggets. The winner play the Auckland Tuatara in the semi-finals. That's sport. I'm Heather McCarron.
5: 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From start to finish, they will handle the whole process. They're also handling the latest weather update.
9: For Tauranga, it's mostly fine with light northerlies for the rest of the day. Some rain setting in overnight and we drop to a low of 9. But it should clear by tomorrow with fine and cloudy spells and a high of 16. For Rotorua, a bit of cloud throughout the rest of the day with northerlies. Some rain setting in tonight and we drop to a low of 7. It should ease to showers by tomorrow morning with westerlies and a high of 13. For Whakatane, a bit of cloud throughout the rest of the day with light northerlies. Some rain setting in tonight and we drop to a low of 11. But it should clear by tomorrow. We're expecting a fine day with a high of 16. For Taupō, a bit of cloud throughout the rest of the day with light northerlies. Some rain setting in tonight and we drop to a low of 7. It should ease to showers by tomorrow morning and we're expecting a high of 12.
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Cool Me Down from the Black Seeds coming through. Welcome back to the Heat FM. We have 2 more hours left of our hōtaka. So while I have you guys here, we will be catching up with Mia of Rotorua, Tanya Tapsell, tonight. So stay tuned for that kōrero. Like I said, we're touching base on the Te Aroha 2050 plan in partnership with Te Tatau o Te Aroha, and we also are having a kōrero around the emerging councils and what does that look like for Rotorua. So stay tuned, stay locked right here on The Heat.

0: Hi, Maria Eddie Iwi. Welcome back to the Head FM. Keeping you company this afternoon from 3pm to 7pm tonight. Now joining us in our teihana is the one, the only, our Mayor of Rotorua, Tania Tapsell. Ahi ahi, Maria.
1: Kia ora.
0: Now, I know that you have been a busy beaver for the last couple of weeks. Now, we'll start off with

And so Te Maruata is actually the name that we give our Māori elected members. And so all Māori elected members across Aotearoa have been in Rotorua this week, which has been awesome. And so this is for councils, by the way, and then to recognise his long service, 49 years in council, Koro Trev. So yeah, it was really nice that they gave

Aotearoa through Te Tātou Aotearoa. And so it was really nice. Like, we were down at Mai Marae, Te Papai Uru, down Ohinumotu, and it was lovely because we were talking about, okay, what are the priorities that we want to look at moving forward? And then it was a really good chance to just update everyone because Te Aroha Iwi Chairs have also, in that marae, recently brought together iwi leaders from around the wider region as well as we talk about potential council mergers. And so that's important. So instead of councils just making up whatever we want to do by ourselves, right from the start we brought in Te Aroha, and yeah, they've been sitting alongside me this

this is why I've been so busy, and councils like across the country. So you might have seen lately in the headlines, and oh my gosh, there was like my face and the words, "Bro, why?" Because that's like exactly what I said to South Waikato, to Tokoro, the mayor, because Rotorua, Taupo and Tokoro were looking at merging, but South Waikato have actually decided to pair up on the Waikato side, so with Waipa and Waikato District Council, and then Taupo just aren't quite ready yet to merge. So we tried to encourage them. We're like, you guys are going to get merged into the big Waikato. Why don't you just come this way? Like, our communities, through the engagement that we have had, have told us that that's the strongest alliance that they want. So we've been so busy because we've also, in only 3 months, when the government's saying you must merge or else, and the or else is then you end up in the big region. So we were like, no, we don't want Rotorua to end up in a whole Bay of Plenty region with Tauranga. So yesterday's decision was that we'll keep the door open to Taupo, South Waikato heading towards Waikato, but also in the Bay of Plenty region. I've been working really hard as the chair of the Bay of Plenty Mayoral Forum, and so we've managed to merge 7 councils down to what could be 3 unitary councils moving forward. So if you're our East Kazis and you're from Kawero, Whakatane or Portiki, they're going to come together in the Eastern, and if you're our Fancy Kazis in Tauranga or Western Bay of Plenty, those two are going to come together. So it's actually okay that Rotorua stays by its own right now, because if you think about it, like, we still have a bigger population than our Eastern councils anyway. But as a Bay of Plenty, we're working close together, but we're also acknowledging that our communities and our hapu and iwi don't want to merge into a wide region. So that's how we've settled all of this. We've made our decisions. The other councils will make their decisions over this next week, and then we'll submit that to government and see how it goes. So still some uncertainty, but we're hoping that government actually listen to us, because this hasn't been something we wanted to do or our communities. It's the government thinking that

0: Soy Sal babies are coming together to say our beautiful princess Arch.
1: Yes.
0: What is your response?
1: It has actually been insane seeing this explode on social media, but real beautiful because you can see how much we care about our history and our heritage. And of course, those arches have been there for just over 100 years. And so they've seen a lot as Rōshiro has grown, but

later, it's also now at the end of its life expectancy. So that's the bad news. The good news is that this means this could be an opportunity for something new. So we have like fully 3D scanned it and everything, and we're going to deconstruct it real carefully so that we can easily either reconstruct or create a new Princess Arches. But I would also put that idea out there in that, do we want something else? Do we want like a wahoo? Do we want... I don't know, like I'm real open-minded, but I do know that there's a massive cost.

And so if you think about the beautiful sculpture by Te Puia in Hemel Gorge, oh my god, like straight up people went crazy on that. They were like, why are you wasting money on a sculpture? And so I do find it a little like crack up, ironic, that now people are like, save the arches no matter what the cost. And I'm like, hang on a minute, you guys. So it's okay, but the

0: mention Rotary Club. So people who are saying, we will give you our skills like cheap as, or we actually want to donate or support this kaupapa. So whatever we do in future, we're going to do it as a community in Rotorua, and we're looking forward to it.
1: I think what's also interesting too is we're coming to the final stages

So there is a lot going on. What we also are keen to do is we're about to get into our long-term plan. So what's the 10-year vision? So, very soon in September, we'll finish the museum and then we'll start fitting out the exhibition. But actually, that's the big thing, is how do we tell our stories of Rotorua in a way that's not only meaningful and acknowledges the past, but also the future. And so we're finishing off fundraising the money for the museum exhibition, and we're trying to fundraise so it doesn't cost a lot on the rates and stuff. But it's been real beautiful. Like, you know, we've had that Hane movie out lately, and so we, you know, we

0: obviously our koro, our ancestor, but he was the gateway, the archway to Ohenemutu. And so we've had him in the museum storage, and I just can't wait for him to come back out so we can be with him again.
1: And there you have it, e te whanau. Thank you, Mia Tania Tapsell, for joining us on the heap this afternoon. But without further ado, e te iwi, ko te waiata e whai ake nei, ko pūkake, nā, te kapa hakaropu o Ngāti Rangi Wewehi.

0: Take in the stunning scenery of Ohinemutu, Makoya Island, and Sulphur Point while enjoying a buffet-style and a la carte meal. For more info, head to lakelandqueen.com. Now, your news update.
1: Good evening. In this update, a number of locations of interest have been identified in Palmerston North after a mystery measles case popped up. The person has no connection to international travel and there's no known source of infection. They'd spent time in Wellington during the busy Matariki weekend. The team behind a rescue on Mount Aspiring says it was one of the most challenging missions they'd ever carried out. A climber fell 200 metres into a crevice on Tuesday. Their companion then climbed for more than 3 hours to raise the alarm. Graham Gale from Helicopters Otago says luck was on their side.
2: Chill factor up there, minus 15 or something. The chances of getting in the next day, we may not have been able to. So to do it that night, and it was very pleasing.
1: A range of recommendations has been unveiled aimed at cutting red tape for residential solar. The Ministry for Regulations review found that planning rules can create barriers for some solar installations, particularly larger or ground-mounted systems. The boss of Business NZ is glad to see the back of the Old Holidays Act. An overhaul of employment laws passed its final reading in Parliament last night. Chief Executive Catherine Rich says it ends 2 decades of unnecessary complexity.
3: We're pleased that there is a new, simpler, hours-based system, and fixing it was common sense.
1: And pie makers continue to push the envelope as they battle for top honours at the Bakel Supreme Pie Awards. For the first time ever, a horse pie is among the 5,000 entries. Chief Judge Ian Moore says power pies are also on the up.
4: There was only one the previous year. They ranged between 5 and 7 power pies last year.
1: And that's news.
0: 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Bringing you the sports news update.
1: In sport, a sense of anticipation for the new day at the Commonwealth Games. The cycling program gets underway this evening with preliminaries. There are team pursuit and team sprint medal races in the morning. Other potential Kiwi highlights include Tom Walsh in the final of the shot put tomorrow morning. The last women's golf major of the year, the AIG Women's Open, has teed off in England. There are 2 New Zealanders in the field. Amelia Garvey is among the very early starters. She's parred the first. Dame Lydia Ko starts at 18-8 this evening. And this evening, the 50th season of rugby's NPC begins in Hamilton from 7:10. Waikato host Bay of Plenty, who won the first title in 1976. And FIFA has charged Argentina over the Falkland Islands banner their players unfurled after beating England in the Football World Cup semi-final. The banner, which was held aloft by several players, triggered a political backlash. Translated, it read, "The Falklands are Argentine." That's sport. I'm Heather McCarron.
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6: For Tauranga, it's mainly fine with light northerlies for the rest of the day. Some rain setting in overnight and we drop to a low of 9. But it should clear by tomorrow with fine and cloudy spells and a high of 16. For Rotorua, a bit of cloud throughout the rest of the day with northerlies. Some rain setting in tonight and we drop to a low of 7. It should ease to showers by tomorrow morning with westerlies and a high of 13. For Whakatane, a bit of cloud throughout the rest of the day with light northerlies. Some rain setting in tonight and we drop to a low of 11. But it should clear by tomorrow. We're expecting a fine day with a high of 16. For Taupo, a bit of cloud throughout the rest of the day with light northerlies. Some rain setting in tonight and we drop to a low of 7. It should ease to showers by tomorrow morning and we're expecting a high of 12.
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7: Turn it up.

Hey, Marie. No mai e te iwi to our final hour of the Heat Drive. Keeping you company this afternoon. Now, coming up in this hour, I've got a few dad jokes to share, e te iwi. So stay tuned for a few little papa jokes in the mix. Also, it's a little bit of our recap hour, so if you missed our maramataka today, utonu mai e te iwi. This is all coming up in this hour. Now we have Tasman Jack on the way with eyes closed right here on the Heat to turn it up.

Kumutu te hōtaki, tēnei pō, ngā mihi nunui koutou katoa for tuning in and staying locked. Now, like I said before, we do have a giveaway over at Te Arawa FM, so make sure you follow the page and follow all the instructions. Very simple giveaway for the Shefu gig happening at Sir Howard Morrison, 17th of October. Also, we'll be catching up with Catch a Fire tomorrow. Yeah, that's right. They're doing, not only dropping a new waiata, but they also, you guessed it, they're touring Australia. So stay tuned for that kōrero with Logan. But for now, that's me. So, hei kona, mā te wā.

0: step aboard the Lakeland Queen for a unique New Zealand cruise experience, embracing the spirit of Manaakitanga and the immersive beauty and culture of Rotorua. The Lakeland Queen, bringing you the latest news update.
1: Good evening to you. In this update, the government has signed a public-private partnership to deliver the first section of the Northland Expressway, Warkworth to Tahana. The scope includes a new 26K four-lane expressway, 15 bridges and twin tunnels above the Dome Valley. Five people are injured too seriously after a crash north of Ngangataha near Rotorua. A section of Otorua Road is shut. Watercare's new infrastructure program is expected to create major job opportunities. It's announced a record $15.2 billion investment to support the city's growth. Spokesperson Mark Kroll says it'll be a huge economic boost.
2: We're expecting tens of thousands of people to be employed across this. And it's not just in the construction and the design sector, it's all of the supply sectors, it's all of the supports infrastructure.
1: There's concern the government's refusal to ban public fireworks will continue putting animals at risk. It's opted to stick with existing regulatory settings. Dr. Rob Mills from the Veterinary Association says it's really disappointing.
3: We accept the fact that it's restricted purchase time, but it's not a restricted using time, and it goes on for months afterwards.
1: And New Zealand Blood Service has officially opened its new blood bank in Wellington. The facility at Wellington Regional Hospital is more than three times larger than the previous site. And that's news.
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1: In sport, the 50th season of rugby's NPC begins in Hamilton in just under 10 minutes. Waikato hosting Bay of Plenty, who won the first title in 1976. Also just getting underway, the basketball in Porirua, the NBL Eliminator, the Wellington Saints hosting the Otago Nuggets. The winner plays the Auckland Tuatara in the semis. The last women's golf major of the year, the AIG Women's Open, is underway at the Royal Lytham and St Anne's course. Two New Zealanders in the field, Amelia Garvey among the very early starters. She's one over par, playing the fourth, three off the lead. Dame Lydia Ko starts at 18-8 this evening. And a sense of anticipation as the new day gets underway at the Commonwealth Games. The cycling program starts this evening with preliminaries. There are team pursuit and team sprint medal races in the morning. Also this evening, lawn bowls. And in track and field, Max Atwell gets underway in the decathlon. And other potential Kiwi highlights include Tom Walsh in the final of the shot put tomorrow morning. That's sport. I'm Jeff Bryan.
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4: For Rotorua, a bit of cloud throughout the rest of the day with northerlies. Some rain sitting in tonight and we drop to a low of 7. It should ease to showers by tomorrow morning with westerlies and a high of 13.
1: Mainly fine for Tauranga with the northerly, an overnight low of 10. There are showers coming tomorrow with a moderate westerly, and on Saturday, partly cloudy, a high tomorrow of 15. The Tauranga mainly fine, Whakatane mostly cloudy, a northerly all round, Tauranga 10 overnight, Whakatane 11. Tomorrow, Tauranga showers, a top of 15, Whakatane partly cloudy and 16. Mostly cloudy for Taupō with the northerly, an overnight low of 7. There are showers coming tomorrow with a moderate westerly. On Saturday, a mix of sun and cloud, a high tomorrow of 12.

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0: step aboard the Lakeland Queen for a unique New Zealand cruise experience, embracing the spirit of Manaakitanga and the immersive beauty and culture of Rotorua. The Lakeland Queen, bringing you the latest news update.
1: Good evening to you. In this update, a new measles case in Palmerston North has no connection to overseas travel and no known infection source. Health NZ says the person spent time in Wellington over the Matariki weekend, and that might be where they contracted the disease. Winston Peters has pushed back at comments made by China's ambassador in Wellington. The foreign minister says no amount of pearl clutching and faux outrage will change the point he made in the House yesterday, during which he suggested Lawrence Shunan should go back to his own country after he was heckled by the Green MP. His words had prompted a pointed social media post by the ambassador and have also sparked outrage from other MPs. The boss of Business NZ is glad to see the back of the old Holidays Act, an overhaul of employment laws passed its final reading in Parliament last night. Chief Executive Catherine Rich says it ends two decades of unnecessary complexity.
2: We're pleased that there is a new, simpler, hours-based system, and fixing it was common sense.
1: Some Wellington residents are expressing shock and confusion at their first quarterly bill from new water entity Tiaki Wai. It amounts to hundreds of dollars per household, but Mayor Andrew Little says the next instalment of council rates will reflect that, with people getting a complete picture. He does acknowledge it is confusing. And that's news.
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1: In sport, the 50th season of rugby's NPC is underway. Waikato hosting Bay of Plenty and approaching half-time, Waikato leading 28-0. The basketball in Porirua this evening, the NBL eliminator, the Wellington Saints hosting the Otago Nuggets. After the opening quarter, it was the Saints ahead by 3. In the run-up to half-time, the Saints ahead by 7. The winner plays the Auckland Tuatara in the semis. The last women's golf major of the year, the AIG Women's Open at the Royal Lytham and St Anne's course. There are two New Zealanders in the field. Amelia Garvey among the very early starters. She's one over par playing the eighth. Two birdies, three bogeys, four off the lead. Dame Lydia Ko just underway. And the track cycling getting underway this evening at the Commonwealth Games with preliminaries. There are team pursuit and team sprint medal races in the morning. Also this evening, lawn bowls, and in track and field, Max Atwell gets underway in the decathlon. Other potential Kiwi highlights include Tom Walsh in the final of the shot put tomorrow morning. That's sport. I'm Jeff Bryant.
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3: A bit of cloud throughout the rest of the day with northerlies. Some rain setting in tonight and we drop to a low of 7. It should ease to showers by tomorrow morning with westerlies and a high of 13.
1: Mainly fine for Tauranga with the northerly, an overnight low of 10. There are showers coming tomorrow with a moderate westerly, and on Saturday, partly cloudy. A high tomorrow of 15. For Tauranga, mainly fine. Whakatane, mostly cloudy. A northerly all round. Tauranga, 10 overnight. Whakatane, 11. Tomorrow, Tauranga showers, a top of 15. Whakatane, partly cloudy, and 16. Mostly cloudy for Taupō with the northerly, an overnight low of 7. There are showers coming tomorrow with a moderate westerly. On Saturday, a mix of sun and cloud. A high tomorrow of 12.
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10: Damn. 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

0: wouldn't work, you know what I'm saying? Yeah. I'm feeling good. Shady Records, man. OB Trice. Come on.
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4: 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I woke up this morning, and I said...

0: step aboard the Lakeland Queen for a unique New Zealand cruise experience, embracing the spirit of Manaakitanga and the immersive beauty and culture of Rotorua. The Lakeland Queen, bringing you the latest news update.
1: Good evening to you. In this update, a person in Palmerston North has tested positive for measles. Health NZ says there's no connection to international travel and no known source of infection, suggesting there may be other cases in the community. The person lives in Palmerston North and spent time in Wellington during Matariki weekend, and it's possible this is where they contracted measles. More details have emerged about the rescue of two climbers on Mount Aspiring. Graham Gale from Helicopters Otago says they initially believed they were recovering a body after one of the pair fell 200 metres on Tuesday. Instead, they found him alive.
2: He had obviously had quite significant injuries. As you can imagine, pretty amazing to think that you're going for a deceased person and you've found the person alive.
1: An Education Review Office report says teachers and principals want more guidance from the Education Ministry on how to use AI. The head of the Principals Federation, Jason Miles, says head teachers are already using AI to consolidate ideas and check accuracy in their work. And authorities in Japan say the death toll after the powerful earthquake hit the country's southwest has risen to 28. Rescuers are still working to find survivors after the magnitude 6.8 earthquake hit Kumamoto Prefecture on Kyushu Island. Thousands of displaced residents are staying in evacuation centres. That's news.
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1: In sport, a winning start for Waikato to start the 50th season of rugby's NPC. In Hamilton this evening, they'd led Bay of Plenty 35-0 at half-time. Waikato went on to win 38-26. The basketball in Porirua this evening, the NBL Eliminator, the Wellington Saints hosting the Otago Nuggets. At halftime, the Saints had led by four in the final quarter. The Saints out to a 15-point lead. The winner plays the Auckland Tuatara in the semis. The last women's golf major of the year, the AIG Women's Open at the Royal Lytham and St Anne's course. Two New Zealanders in the field, Dame Lydia Ko, even par playing the fifth, three off the lead. Amelia Garvey was among the very early starters. She's one over par playing the tenth, four off the lead. And the Commonwealth Games, the new day underway, the much-awaited track cycling this evening with preliminaries. There are team pursuit and team sprint medal races in the morning. Other potential Kiwi highlights include Tom Walsh in the final of the shot put from 6 o'clock. That's sport. I'm Jeff Bryan.
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3: Port Aotearoa, a bit of cloud throughout the rest of the day with northerlies. Some rain setting in tonight and we drop to a low of 7. It should ease to showers by tomorrow morning with westerlies and a high of 13.
1: Mainly fine for Tauranga with the northerly, an overnight low of 10. There are showers coming tomorrow with a moderate westerly and on Saturday, partly cloudy. A high tomorrow of 15. Tauranga mainly fine, Whakatane mostly cloudy, a northerly all round, Tauranga 10 overnight, Whakatane 11. Tomorrow Tauranga showers, a top of 15, Whakatane partly cloudy and 16. Mostly cloudy for Taupō with the northerly, an overnight low of 7. There are showers coming tomorrow with a moderate westerly. On Saturday, a mix of sun and cloud, a high tomorrow of 12.

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0: step aboard the Lakeland Queen for a unique New Zealand cruise experience, embracing the spirit of Manaakitanga and the immersive beauty and culture of Rotorua. The Lakeland Queen, bringing you the latest news update.
1: Morning in this update, Labor has slammed a new bill which has made English an official language of New Zealand as a waste of time. It passed its final reading last night and will now join Te Reo Māori and Sign Language as one, but Camilla Balick says it was a challenge.
2: And I actually think this bill has failed to stir up the division that was feared around this bill.
1: Winston Peters is standing by his decision to ban greyhound racing as the industry comes to an end. The last meet will be held in Christchurch today before an estimated 1,400 dogs are rehomed. The racing minister says that shutting it down was the right move.
3: The last week of racing was sadly marked by yet another death of a greyhound named Tiger Jane, which was put down after breaking her leg in a race at Addington on Wednesday.
1: The findings of an external review into the fatal landslide at Mount Maunganui Holiday Park is due to be completed today. It will cover off circumstances leading up to the slip, decision-making at the time and lessons learned. It will be released publicly by August 21st. Boaties up north are being urged to act responsibly after a surge in worrying habits. The Northland Regional Council has noticed some larger recreational vessels carving damaging wakes. Deputy Harbour Master Peter Thomas says high-powered LED lights are also causing issues.
4: We need to be able to see navigation lights so we can tell which direction vessels are going, and if they're coming towards you with these light bars on, you're completely blind.
1: Overseas, and the death toll from a powerful earthquake earlier this week in Japan has risen to 34. That's news.
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1: In sport, four medals for New Zealand in track cycling at the Commonwealth Games in Glasgow. Sighted pilot Jesse Hodges and Emma Foy had to pick themselves up from a crash to win gold in the Parasport B tandem sprint on Sky Sport.
5: Yeah, we were definitely pretty sore, but we were saying after we won gold, we don't feel so bad now.
1: The women's team pursuit secured silver, while the men's pursuit claimed bronze. Nicole Murray also took bronze in the Parasport C45 individual pursuit. New Zealand now has 18 medals in total, 4 gold, 8 silver and 6 bronze. And Tom Walsh is just getting started as he chases a third consecutive gold in the shot put final. Flag bearer David Leite is underway in the 110 kilo plus weightlifting men's final. Para sprinter Anna Grimaldi will be chasing gold in the T47 100 metres final at 6:34, and the Silver Ferns thrashed Trinidad and Tobago 83-23 to finish top of Pool B, and they're likely to meet England in the semi-finals. That's sport. I'm Grace Cocker.
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1: Bit of light rain to start the day. That'll ease later this morning. Cloudy, though, should clear up by tonight with westerlies. 15's the high and a low of 3. It'll be partly cloudy tomorrow morning as well. Some light rain to start the day. That will ease off first thing this morning. It'll remain cloudy the rest of the day and right through into tonight. 13's the high, dropping to 2 degrees. It'll be cloudy with southerlies tomorrow. Bit of rain first thing this morning, but that will lift. It'll be cloudy as well, but nice and fine by this afternoon and into tonight. Some frost possible as well. High of 16 and a low of 1.
7: Mostly cloudy for Taupō with the northerly, an overnight low of 7. There are showers coming tomorrow with a moderate westerly. On Saturday, a mix of sun and cloud, a high tomorrow of 12.

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0: did you say your name was?
1: The Heat.
2: Oh, yeah, baby, where you there with? We come through a lot of things, you know? So, welcome to you.

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1: Morning in this update. Greyhound racing is ending today under a cloud after another dog's death at the track. Tiger Jane broke her leg at Addington on Wednesday and was put down. Racing Minister Winston Peters says it's an example of why he called time on the industry.
2: It was a tragic reminder of the toll of deaths and serious injury for an industry which had run out of its social license to operate.
1: A partnership has been signed to roll out the first section of an expressway from north of Auckland to Tihana. It'll be 26 kilometres long and include four lanes, 15 bridges and twin tunnels above Dome Valley. Transport Minister Chris Bishop says the benefits are expected to include 145 fewer deaths and serious injuries. Travel time savings will also be included of 7 to 10 minutes per vehicle. Northland Regional Council is asking skippers to slow down on the water and cast a look back. It has seen a rise in large wakes coming from recreational vessels. Deputy Harbour Master Peter Thomas says they leave a trail of destruction.
3: For anyone in a small vessel or with a jetty or anything tied to it on the sides of the channels, there can be quite significant damage or even personal injury.
1: UEFA has drawn a line in the sand over controversial plans to sell the Football World Cup. All 55 members have voted to boycott future events unless the controversial proposal is dropped. Sports radio host Nate Bucati told CNN FIFA has been put on notice.
4: They are the most powerful entity when it comes to the best national teams and club teams in the world. It's almost impossible to picture a World Cup that does not involve UEFA.
1: And that's news.
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1: In sport, 5 medals so far for New Zealand on day 7 of the Commonwealth Games in Glasgow. Emma Foy and sighted pilot Jesse Hodges winning the paratandem sprint following a crash. Hodges told Sky Sport they've built a strong bond.
5: We've only been on the bike together for a year and a half, so and this was something we sort of set our sights on. Pretty cool we pulled it off.
1: The women's team pursuit secured silver, while the men's team pursuit claimed bronze. Bronze too for Nicole Murray in the para C45 individual pursuit. In athletics, para sprinter Anna Grimaldi has won bronze in the T47 100 metres. New Zealand now has 19 medals, 4 gold, 8 silver and 7 bronze. There could be more to come with shot putter Tom Walsh and weightlifter David Leite currently in action. An even par opening round for Dame Lydia Ko at the Women's Open Golf Major. The 2024 champion mixed 3 birdies with 3 bogeys to be tied for 25th place, 7 shots off the pace. And a barely believable scoreline in the NRL last night, the Roosters thrashing the Cowboys 82-12 in Townsville. That's sport, I'm Grace Cocker.
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1: Bit of light rain to start the day. That'll ease later this morning. Cloudy, though, should clear up by tonight with westerlies. 15's the high and a low of 3. It'll be partly cloudy tomorrow morning as well. Some light rain to start the day. That will ease off first thing this morning. It'll remain cloudy the rest of the day and right through into tonight. 13's the high, dropping to 2 degrees. It'll be cloudy with southerlies tomorrow. Bit of rain first thing this morning, but that will lift. It'll be cloudy as well, but nice and fine by this afternoon and into tonight. Some frost possible as well. High of 16 and a low of 1.
6: Mostly cloudy for Taupo with the northerly, an overnight low of 7. There are showers coming tomorrow with a moderate westerly. On Saturday, a mix of sun and cloud, a high tomorrow of 12. Yo!
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3: Kia ora te whānau. Here is Ngā Rerenga Kupu o te Rā, Māori phrase a day. Today we look at Ngā Hākinakina, sports and recreation. Kei te tākaro pāwhutu paoro mātou, meaning we're playing touch rugby. Pāwhutu paoro, touch rugby. You can replace pāwhutu paoro with poitarawhiti, netball, poitūkohu, basketball, poifana, soccer, futu paoro, rugby. 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
3: 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Rā mere, o paraire, is the kupu Māori for Friday. 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
3: Kia ora te whānau. Here is Ngā Rerenga Kupu o te Rā. Māori phrase a day. Today we look at Ngā Hākinakina. Sports and recreation. Kei te tākaro pāwhutu paoro mātou. Meaning, we're playing touch rugby. Pāwhutu paoro. Touch rugby. You can replace pāwhutu paoro with poitarawhiti, netball, poitūkohu, basketball, poifana, soccer, futu paoro, rugby. 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Māori phrase a day.
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1: He reo Māori.
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1: He reo rangatira.
3: Kia ora te whānau. Today, we look at months of the year. Painga whāwhā, or aperira, is the kupu Māori for April. Painga whāwhā, or aperira, April.
1: He reo kōrero, he reo ora.
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6: Take in the stunning scenery of Ohinemutu, Makoya Island, and Sulphur Point while enjoying a buffet-style and a la carte meal. For more info, head to lakelandqueen.com. Now, your news update.
7: Morning in this update. A reminder that marine safety rules are there for a reason. Northland Regional Council is battling with strong wakes from recreational vessels. Deputy Harbour Master Peter Thomas says non-regulation lights are also causing headaches.
8: We're able to issue a $200 fine if they're not willing to be compliant. So they're better off to spend the money on getting the right light pattern.
7: Rewiring Aotearoa is hugely excited by a new report on streamlining solar installation. The Ministry of Regulation found small to medium residential projects can require up to 6 separate sign-offs. CEO Mike Casey says the process is due for a trim.
9: We have a problem at the moment where it costs nearly twice as much to install solar in New Zealand as it does in Australia. That's even when you remove the subsidies and adjust for currency and GST.
7: The issue of homelessness is front and centre for Rotorua Lakes Council. It has revealed a new framework, including a by-name register for people living without shelter. Mayor Tania Tapsell says it's the logical next step.
10: Emergency housing motels, seeing people sleep rough in the CBD, that's all completely 180'd. We've almost solved that. But the next question was, how do we stop this from happening again?
7: The findings of an external review into the fatal landslide at Mount Maunganui Holiday Park is due to be completed today. It will cover off circumstances leading up to the slip, decision-making at the time, and lessons learned. It will be released publicly by August 21st, with Mayor Mahi Drysdale saying he knows there is a significant amount of public interest in it. That's news.
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7: In sports, 7 medals, including 2 gold for New Zealand on day 7 of the Commonwealth Games in Glasgow. Flag bearer David Leite has won weightlifting gold by just 1 kilogram with an incredible clean and jerk of 223 kgs on Sky Sport.
12: For the win.
7: Four medals on the opening day of track cycling, including gold for Emma Foy and sighted pilot Jessie Hodges in the para tandem sprint. The women's pursuit team took silver in the men's bronze and bronze too for Nicole Murray in C45 individual pursuit. Two-time defending champion Tom Walsh has had to settle for silver in the shot put with a throw of 21.03 metres.
13: Definitely not the distance or the feeling that I wanted to do out there. I warmed up well and then the nerves got to me.
7: And para sprinter Anna Grimaldi secured bronze in the T47 100 metres. New Zealand now has 21 medals, 5 gold, 9 silver, 7 bronze. That's sport. I'm Grace Cocker.
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7: Bit of light rain to start the day. That'll ease later this morning. Cloudy, though, should clear up by tonight with westerlies. 15's the high and a low of 3. It'll be partly cloudy tomorrow morning as well. Some light rain to start the day. That will ease off first thing this morning. It'll remain cloudy the rest of the day and right through into tonight. 13's the high, dropping to 2 degrees. It'll be cloudy with southerlies tomorrow. Bit of rain first thing this morning, but that will lift. It'll be cloudy as well, but nice and fine by this afternoon and into tonight. Some frost possible as well. High of 16 and a low of 1.
12: Mostly cloudy for Taupo with the northerly, an overnight low of 7. There are showers coming tomorrow with a moderate westerly. On Saturday, a mix of sun and cloud, a high tomorrow of 12.
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4: Kia ora te whānau. Here is Ngā Rerenga Kupu o te Rā, Māori phrase a day. Today we look at Ngā Hākinakina, sports and recreation. Kei te tākaro pāwhutu paoro mātou, meaning we're playing touch rugby. 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You can replace pāwhutu paoro with poitarawhiti, netball, poitūkohu, basketball, poifana, soccer, futu paoro, rugby. 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
4: 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Rā mere o paraire is the kupu Māori for Friday. Rā mere o paraire, Friday.
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8: 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It's Robin Thicke. Alongside Mr. Lover.

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0: When it comes to music, we've got you covered all day. 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
1: You know I love music. And every time I hear something hot, it makes me want to move. 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This joint right here, it makes me want to...

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3: Kia ora te whānau. Here is Ngā Rerenga Kupu o te Rā, Māori phrase a day. Today we look at Ngā Hākinakina, sports and recreation. Kei te tākaro pāwhutu paoro mātou, meaning we're playing touch rugby. Pāwhutu paoro, touch rugby. You can replace pāwhutu paoro with poitarawhiti, netball, poitūkohu, basketball, poiwhana, soccer, futu paoro, rugby. Ngā Rerenga Kupu o te Rā, Māori phrase a day.
1: He reo kōrero, he reo ora.
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1: He reo Māori.
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1: He reo rangatira.
3: Kia ora te whānau. Today, we look at months of the year. Painga whāwhā, or aperira, is the kupu Māori for April. Painga whāwhā, or aperira, April.
5: Step aboard the Lakeland Queen for a unique New Zealand cruise experience, embracing the spirit of Manaakitanga and the immersive beauty and culture of Rotorua. The Lakeland Queen, bringing you the latest news update.
6: Morning, in this update, the Racing Minister is appealing for people to open their hearts and homes to a greyhound. The industry's last race takes place today before a ban comes into effect tonight. Winston Peters says another injured dog had to be put down this week.
7: Let that be the last death of a racing dog, and we encourage Kiwis to get on board in providing these greyhounds with a safe, loving home and a much brighter future.
6: A report detailing ways to reduce solar costs has got the thumbs up from Rewiring Aotearoa. The Ministry of Regulation suggests cutting the need for an electrical inspector to check every solar installation in person. CEO Mike Casey says it makes sense.
8: Not all regulation necessarily leads to more safety, and in this particular case there is a lot of inefficiencies.
6: A partnership has been signed to roll out the first section of the Northland Expressway from Warkworth to Tihana. It'll be 26 kilometres long, including four lanes, 15 bridges and twin tunnels above Dome Valley. UEFA has drawn a line in the sand over controversial plans to sell the Football World Cup. All 55 members have voted to boycott future events unless the controversial proposal is dropped. Sports radio host Nate Bukati told CNN that FIFA has been put on notice.
9: They are the most powerful entity when it comes to the best national teams and club teams in the world. It's almost impossible to picture a World Cup that does not involve UEFA.
6: A Russian missile crashed in Poland during an overnight assault on neighbouring Ukraine. It was carrying explosives when it hit the ground, causing a 10-metre-wide crater. The incident risks bringing Russia in direct confrontation with NATO. That's news.
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6: In sport, a clutch performance from New Zealand weightlifter David Leite at the Commonwealth Games in Glasgow. Behind by 10 kilograms, Leite lifted an incredible 223 kgs with his final clean and jerk to win gold on Sky Sport.
10: It is something that I strive to be, as the best ever weightlifter from New Zealand. I just hope to inspire the next generation to do something different.
6: Gold 2 in track cycling, Emma Foy and excited pilot Jesse Hodges recovering from a crash to win the para tandem sprint.
11: It is scary going back onto the track, but it was just a matter of focusing on what we had to do.
6: Two-time defending champ Tom Walsh secured silver in the shot put. New Zealand won 7 medals today, 21 overall though, to sit 8th on the medal table with 5 gold, 9 silver and 7 bronze. The Silver Ferns thrashed Trinidad and Tobago 83-23 to finish top of Pool B, and they're likely to face England in the semi-finals. And a 38-26 win for Waikato over Bay of Plenty to kick off the NPC in Hamilton last night. Tasman hosts North Harbour in Nelson from 10 past 7 tonight. That's sport, I'm Grace Cocker.
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12: Now, your weather update.
6: Bit of light rain to start the day. That'll ease later this morning. Cloudy, though, should clear up by tonight with westerlies. 15's the high and a low of 3. It'll be partly cloudy tomorrow morning as well. Some light rain to start the day. That will ease off first thing this morning. It'll remain cloudy the rest of the day and right through into tonight. 13's the high, dropping to 2 degrees. It'll be cloudy with southerlies tomorrow. Bit of rain first thing this morning, but that will lift. It'll be cloudy as well, but nice and fine by this afternoon and into tonight. Some frost possible as well. High of 16 and a low of 1.
13: Mostly cloudy for Taupo with the northerly, an overnight low of 7. There are showers coming tomorrow with a moderate westerly. On Saturday, a mix of sun and cloud, a high tomorrow of 12.

when it comes to music. We've got you covered all day. Baby. On the heat. Break it down.

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1: Morning. In this update, today's firefighter strike marks a major milestone in a long-running pay dispute. Union members are walking off the job for the 50th time at noon since bargaining began. Spokesperson Watty Watson says they're being treated unfairly.
2: Fire and Emergency told us back in March that they were working up a new offer. They've just refused to present it. They gave managers and non-NZ PFU members 2.4% pay increase.
1: Three fire crews are battling a blaze in the Christchurch suburb of Waltham. Fiends received reports about the flames just before 7:30 this morning. The house was still well ablaze when the crews arrived and they remain on site. Casey Costello is defending a bill to make English an official language of New Zealand, which has passed its final reading. The NZ First MP says it imposes no new regulations
3: and changes none of the existing legal protections afforded to Te Reo Māori and New Zealand Sign Language.
1: But Labour has slammed it as a waste of time. MP Camilla Balich says it was being used as a challenge.
4: And I actually think this bill has failed to stir up the division that was feared around this bill.
1: An unexplained case of the measles has health officials on high alert, concerned it may be spreading undetected in the community. The infected person may have caught it in Palmerston North, where they are based, or Wellington over Matariki weekend when the capital was heaving with visitors. It is not linked to any international travel. And that's news.
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1: In sport, a sensational day 7 at the Commonwealth Games in Glasgow for New Zealand, securing 7 medals. Weightlifter David Leitze claimed gold with a stunning 223kg lift in the clean and jerk. He was asked how he plans to celebrate on Sky Sport.
6: Go back home and have a pie. Stinking double cheese and then some loy horsey pie. So I don't know if you can hear that, but yeah.
1: 4 medals in track cycling, including gold for Emma Foy and sighted pilot Jesse Hodges in the para tandem sprint. Shot putter Tom Walsh took silver and bronze for para sprinter Anna Grimaldi. So New Zealand sits 8th on the medal table with 21, 5 gold, 9 silver, 7 bronze. Stephen Fleming has been confirmed as England's new Test cricket coach. The former Black Caps captain was head coach of the Chennai Super Kings in the IPL for 17 years. He takes over from ex-teammate Brendan McCullum, who's still coaching England's white ball teams. Fleming's first Test in charge will be against South Africa in December. Joe Root takes over from Ben Stokes as captain. That's sport. I'm Grace Cocker.
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7: For Rotorua, fine spells on and off today with cloudy patches through the day as well. Westerly winds, a high of 12 degrees and down to 2. Similar tomorrow, fine and cloudy. Southerlies, high of 12, down to minus 1.
1: Bit of light rain to start the day. That'll ease later this morning. Cloudy, though, should clear up by tonight with westerlies. 15's the high and a low of 3. It'll be partly cloudy tomorrow morning as well.
7: For Taupo, fine spells on and off today. Lots of cloudy patches, scattered showers or light rain through until the evening as well. 12-hour high down to 3. Fine and cloudy tomorrow, a high of 11 down to 0 overnight. For Whakatane, a mainly fine and sunny one all day, just a few cloudy patches. Westerly winds, a high of 16 degrees down to 1 this evening. Cool night. Tomorrow should be fine and sunny all day again and 15.

0: Tu cuerpo es pa' dar la alegría y cosas buenas. 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
1: ¡Ay! Take you back.
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0: un woman. 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
1: Need your silence, need.
0: Say what, say what.
1: Ladies beware, uh-huh. Now tell me if you are down.
0: Are you down, are you down, are you down, what?

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1: Morning in this update. A body has been found in the search for a woman missing from Auckland's Birkenhead. Police raised the alarm about 69-year-old Marie Jennings yesterday after she went missing from a residential complex a week ago. The body was located off at Piha Road by search and rescue personnel. Police say while formal identification is ongoing, it is believed to be the body of the 69-year-old. The hospitality sector is hoping a run of events provides a much-needed cash injection. Auckland Restaurant Month, Beavana and Wellington on a Plate are all being held in August. Hospitality NZ's Sam McKinnon says it's an exciting time.
2: It's the traditional quiet period, I guess, but that's part of why these events exist, to try and get people out and about and enjoying the best of New Zealand hospitality.
1: The pay dispute between Fens and the Professional Firefighters Union is showing no sign of coming to a resolution. Today marks the 50th time they've walked off the job since bargaining began. Spokesperson Watty Watson says they're at their wit's end.
3: Gear is falling apart. We've got reports of firefighters buying their own gear. The place is in absolute state.
1: UEFA has voted to boycott any future Football World Cups if a controversial sell-off plan goes ahead. All 55 members have rejected the proposal during an emergency meeting overnight. Sports journalist Tariq Pinyar told CNN this can only go one way now.
4: The next thing we're going to see, potentially, is the removal of Gianni Infantino as the leader of FIFA, because really, this is a failure of epic proportions.
1: That's news.
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1: In sport, where New Zealand's won 7 medals on day 7 of the Glasgow Commonwealth Games. 4 were in track cycling, including gold for Emma Foy and sighted pilot Jesse Hodges in the para tandem sprint. Shot putter Tom Walsh took silver, while para sprinter Anna Grimaldi grabbed bronze. Weightlifter David Leite claimed gold with a clean and jerk on Sky Sport.
5: For the win. David Leite! Gold medal to the New Zealand!
1: To rugby, and the 37-hour trip is complete for the All Blacks as the first squad members touch down in South Africa. There's a welcome event planned for them in Cape Town overnight. The first tour game is against the Stormers next Saturday morning. And what do you say if you're the coach of a Cowboys team that's just been beaten by the Roosters 82-12 at home? For Todd Payton, there was only one thing he could say.
6: It's one of our darkest days, if not the darkest day, and I'd like to apologise to our members and fans that turned up here today and those that watched it at home.
1: That's sport. I'm Grace Cocker.
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7: For Rotorua, fine spells on and off today with cloudy patches through the day as well. Westerly winds, a high of 12 degrees and down to 2. Similar tomorrow, fine and cloudy. Southerlies, high of 12 down to minus 1.
1: Bit of light rain to start the day. That'll ease later this morning. Cloudy, though, should clear up by tonight with westerlies. 15's the high and a low of 3. It'll be partly cloudy tomorrow morning as well.
7: For Taupo, fine spells on and off today. Lots of cloudy patches. Scattered showers or light rain through until the evening as well. 12-hour high down to 3. Fine and cloudy tomorrow, a high of 11 down to 0 overnight. For Whakatane, a mainly fine and sunny one all day, just a few cloudy patches. Westerly winds, a high of 16 degrees down to 1 this evening. Cool night. Tomorrow should be fine and sunny all day again and 15.
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2: Kaiateahi. Which actually you can translate this one, means food of the fire.
3: Food of the fire.
2: And it pretty much means that's all they're good for. Yeah, might as well chuck them in the fire. So it is actually a bit of a curse, bit of a kofete. So be very careful when you're using it. And I suppose an expression in English that'd be the same as kaiateahi would be, what do you think?
3: 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You know, for a easy go, but you know, there can be worse, you know.
2: You're... Yeah. Kaiateahi.
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5: 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He reo Māori. He reo rangatira.
6: 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Today, we look at months of the year. Paenga whāwhā, or aperira, is the kupu Māori for April. 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
2: Kaiateahi. Which, actually, you can translate this one, means food of the fire.
3: Food of the fire.
2: And it pretty much means that's all they're good for. Yeah, you might as well chuck them in the fire. So it is actually a bit of a curse, bit of a kofete, so be very careful when you're using it. And I suppose an expression in English that'd be the same as kaiateahi would be, what do you think?
3: 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You know, for a easy go, but you know, there can be worse, you know.
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9: Step aboard the Lakeland Queen for a unique New Zealand cruise experience, embracing the spirit of Manaakitanga and the immersive beauty and culture of Rotorua. The Lakeland Queen, bringing you the latest news update.
10: Good afternoon. In this update, the body of a missing 69-year-old woman in Auckland has been found more than